Shelby, I'm a standby recall. Five Lake Road, Apple Rehab, room 227 in Rehab.

0: Hotel Dispatch, Shelton EMS, BLS, normal travel. Five Lake Road, Apple Rehab, Shelton Lakes. Rehab room, 227. 74-year-old female, low blood pressure. Being Shelton Dispatch, Shelton EMS, BLS, normal travel. Five Lake Road, Apple Rehab, Shelton Lakes. Rehab room, 227. 74-year-old female, low blood pressure. Timeout is 2011. Cross streets, Spice Bush Lane, turning leaf lane.
1: Victor 35. Victor 35. You can show us en route.

0: Medic 2, 195 Flag Street, room 217-620, female, also known as Medic 2, with the reading, and also some of the
1: 35, you're going for the 74-year-old female with a low blood pressure of 83 over 43. Reported as a hypertensive episode last night, and they're sending her out today for evaluation. 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

191 Route 202 at the highest. Came in from the front desk, so 40 miles, lightheaded, dehydrated.

Tony, I'm on standby for dispatch, 580 Long Hill Avenue, Wesley Heights. Shelton, dispatch in the air, Shelton EMS, first response, BLS priority, 580 Long Hill Avenue, LT number 2, Wesley Heights, for the 93-year-old female with the abdominal pain, repeating, Shelton, dispatch in the air, Shelton EMS, first response, BLS priority, 580 Long Hill Avenue, Wesley Heights, room number LT2, it's Lima Tango 2, for the 93-year-old female with the abdominal pain, your crushes are Wesley Heights, road to Asbury Ridge, timeout is 2106.

0: 580 for abdominal pain.
1: Received 2 Victor 35 responding. Called in by security, was unable to provide any information, just that the 93-year-old female was experiencing abdominal pain.

Shelton Dispatch, Shelton EMS, B-list, normal travel, 136 Kyle's Way, 96-year-old female lift assist. Shelton EMS, B-list, normal travel, 136 Kyle's Way on a lift assist.

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0: Shelton, dispatch on air to Shelton EMS. Going to be BLS, normal travel, mutual aid into Stratford, number 900 Longbrook Avenue, Stratford Police Department in booking. Going to be for psychiatric. Going to be Shelton dispatch on air to Shelton EMS. Mutual aid into Stratford, BLS, normal travel, number 900 Longbrook Avenue, Stratford PD in booking. I'm a psychiatric.
1: I have responding 900 Longbrook Avenue, Stratford PD for the sake.
0: Can you receive?

Prairie, 1-1 Chamberlain Road, cross of Walnut Street and Brothers Court. This 69-year-old female with a sudden onset of a migraine. Repeating, FEMA ambulance is found on a priority 1-1 Chamberlain Road. This 69-year-old female, severe onset of a migraine. 2258.

0: 5, are you available to advise what your staffing is for the evening?
1: We have one Alpha, one Bravo transporting unit, and then at midnight it turns into two ALS transporting units.
0: Received, much appreciated.
1: Alright, until midnight.
0: Received, much appreciated, thank you.

0: Apache Sierra Victor 3-5.
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0: 35, you're going to Stratford PD in the booking area. You're going to go in via the Sally port. 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It's going to be a committal.
1: Good, copy.

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1: This is 35. 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
0: Good copy, thank you.

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0: Victor 35, we are clear. Bridge for Oso.
1: Roger. Your assistance is traffic. It's much appreciated. We'll return to course.

for medical dispatch, priority one. 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
1: Bend Street. 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

0: across of David Humphreys Road for an 80-year-old female, difficulty breathing with pacemaker. Repeating, Storm's Ambulance, Priority 1. 118, Lorenzo Heights for a 80-year-old female, difficulty breathing with pacemaker. 32 minutes.
1: VA, 2B.
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Arrival VA. 10 WHVA 050.

problem. Derby Fire, respond. 25 Bank Street for the reported burner that won't turn off. The assignment is engine 13, engine 14. Repeating, Derby Fire, respond. 25 Bank Street for the reported burner on stove that won't turn off. The assignment, engine 13, engine 14, cross streets, Crescent Street, Jennings Street, 128.

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0: to Derby. I'm on scene, 2.5 story wood, nothing showing. I'll be out investigating. Fire ground 3 on arrival.
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1: We need to hold with the resources on scene. Thanks.

0: 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I'm going to clear up engine 14. I'll wait for EverSource to arrive.
1: Readings first floor and basement. 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They are assembling 143.

0: 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I'll be clear.
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2: Okay.

Bronx, 18 Sensibel Heights. 66-year-old female for the fall. Repeating, Shoney, dispatch in the air, Shoney and Mets. First response, BOS priority, 66-year-old female at 15 Sensibel Heights for the fall. Meadow Street and the dead end, 10 miles 4, 42.

until you're responding. Female reported fall off the toilet, reporting neck pain as well as right shoulder and arm pain. She is requesting that you shut down your lights and sirens on approach.

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0: Alrighty, thank you.

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Crush your aspect trail and aspect trail loop. 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
0: How do you see the out?

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1: Review drive to Commander Schultz. 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Hand is not stuck, very minor. 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

Houston, we're aiming for the name Flaherty, number 12 Lorraine Avenue, aiming for the 25-year-old male, difficulty in breathing. Repeating respond on the name Flaherty, number 12 Lorraine Ave, 25-year-old male, difficulty in breathing. 17, dispatch 0836.

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0: Mouse 5, Blake. AMS, first call down BLS, normal travel, 5 Lake Road, Shelton Lakes, rehab 227, bed 1, 74 female, bad labs, repeating, Shelton Dispatch, Shelton AMS, BLS, normal travel, 5 Lake Road, Shelton Lakes, rehab 227, bed 1, 74-year-old female, bad labs, spice boost, turning leaf, 921.
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0: Out of 20 en route, 5 Lake, rehab 227, bed 1, 74 female, bad labs, low hemoglobin.

Romeo Delta. 1 Alpha.

Coyote Jump. Two ambulance respond on a priority to BLS, number 7 Highland Street for the 41-year-old female kidney tube issue. Repeating, respond on a priority to BLS, 7 Highland Street, press of Walnut Street at the dead end for the 41-year-old female kidney tube issue at 9:30.

there is been service members that responded already to number 10 Bank Street for the 16-year-old female animal blight. Repeating responded a priority to number 10 of Bank Street. 16-year-old female animal blight. Your groceries are Gilbert Street and Crescent Street, 0949.

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0: 31 ALS, number 1 Steiger Terrace for the 64-year-old male with difficulty breathing. Pending respond on a priority 1 ALS, number 1 Steiger Terrace, cross of Hawthorne Ave. 64-year-old male with difficulty breathing, Zulu being dispatched 1036.
1: Roger 10,
0: number 1 Steiger Terrace.

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0: 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On the confused. Huntington Street, to the southbound exit 11 ramp, 1048. Kind of abandoned her there. So she's currently walking around the lobby confused, possibly a diabetic issue or something else that they don't really have much info on her.
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0: 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I don't know if you want to contact PD or whoever, but we have a tractor trailer that got hit under the bridge on Prospect going towards downtown. They're stuck.
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Respond 358 Wheeler Road at Fairway Acres Senior Housing for the activated commercial fire alarm. Channel 2 will be the fire ground channel. Repeating, Monroe Fire, assisted by Stevenson. Respond 358 Wheeler Road at Fairway Acres Senior Housing for the activated commercial fire alarm. 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
0: Roger, 351 to the station. Be advised, it comes in from the alarm company zone, Charlie 9, Unit 5, Building C, general fire. EMS 56 week, we have an...

South Dispatch, on here, Shelton EMS, ALS Priority Response, 56 Wakely Avenue, apartment number 4. 65-year-old female unresponsive, repeating, Shelton Dispatch, Shelton EMS, 56 Wakely Avenue, 65 female unresponsive, 1152.

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0: This should be FOS. There's a minor smoke condition inside. We're going to ventilate. You can hold Stevenson in quarters. 75 and FO1 can handle.
1: There's going to be minor smoke. You'll be ventilating. Holding Stevenson in quarters.
2: Bravo 301 on the return.
1: 301 on the return.

0: Units being naturally ventilated. There's no further hazard at this location. Alarm took a reset and is holding. Command's going to be terminated. 75 is going to be in service on the return.
1: Being naturally ventilated, no further hazards, command's going to be terminated, 75 will be on the return.
2: No, 301 off the air.
1: 301 off the air.
3: 6 Wakely Ave or 56 Wakely Ave extension?
4: 56 Wakely Avenue, apartment number 4.
3: Roger.

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1: 5 Victor 30.
0: 5 Victor 30, we're having a difficult time finding this address. We took 56 Wakely Ave. We're finding no apartment complexes over here. Can you advise what part of Shelton we're looking at?
1: Wakely Avenue is part of the Stevens Terrace condos. Let me give the 911 caller a call back and I'll advise. Wakely Avenue Extension, Stevens Terrace, unit number 4. CMED receives. EMS, you copy?
0: To copy, we're plugging it into the GPS and be there momentarily.

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上山，今天去上山。This is Sumo Fire Department on the air with the daily radio tone test at 12:46 hours. 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

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Number 2, Berkshire Road, for the 17-year-old male, sick with altered mental status. On a priority 1, number 2, Berkshire Road, 17-year-old male, unable to ambulate and altered mental status, 1317.

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Storms Ambulance Priority 1 ALS 78 Hawkins Street, Unit I, 48-year-old female vomiting blood. Repeating. Derby Dispatch Storms Ambulance, need to respond Priority 1 ALS 78 Hawkins Street, cross of Cottage Street and 7th Street for the 48-year-old female vomiting blood. 1401.

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0: dispatch unit Bravo, 83-year-old male, unresponsive while breathing. Engine 4 medic 2, you can stand down.
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0: Southbound 31 ALS 78 Pershing Drive at the urgent care for the 4-year-old male allergic reaction. Repeating, storm ambulance respond 31 ALS 78 Pershing Drive at the urgent care for the 4-year-old male allergic reaction. Cross streets are Division Street, Route 8 North at exit 16, 1437.
1: Panasonic.
0: 31 ALS 78 Pershing Street, urgent care. 4-year-old male allergic reaction reported to be having shock symptoms. You have Zulu 1 as your medic.
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In the area of North State Street and Lock Street, a PD said you'll see the cruisers. You'll find the 30-year-old male for detox. 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North State Street and Lock Street. PD said you'll see the cruisers. There you'll find the 39-year-old male for detox. You're cleared in. 1448.

Santa Barbara 1032, BLS, you're cleared in. The area of North State Street, Gamak Street, you'll see the cruiser's 39-year-old male detox.

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0: such. I'm going to need to respond to Derby High School, 75 Chatfield Street, for the activated fire alarm coming from the auditorium. 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
0: Got it, Griffin. You can hold off on a mutual aid ambulance. 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

0: 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Nothing showing from the Alpha Bravo side. 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
1: 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Fire ground one.
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1: And engine 14, be advised, you do have FD-22, just got on scene. Excuse me, Antonia FD-22, who just got on scene, and Antonia engine 6 is responding for your TAD dispatch.
0: Come down to that hydrant that we used last time, past both schools. There you are.

0: 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If they need anything, that's where they'll be.
1: Yes, I'll let them know. Antonio FD-22 says he'll keep himself and his engine 6 at his buggy. If you need anything from him, that's where he'll be.
0: Roger, and be advised, we took the knock box key out of. We're going to be going to make an entry.
1: Make entry with knock box 1512.

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0: 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Tony Mazan in a gray pickup.
1: Roger, we're inside. We're going to see for another few holding.
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Normal travel 35 Longfellow Road, Webster Drive, Dickinson Drive. 83-year-old male, sick call. Repeating, Shelton Dispatch, Shelton EMS. Normal travel 35 Longfellow Road, 83-year-old male, sick call. 1654.

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0: 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Just going to Griffin for evaluation.

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0: Roger.

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It's a 502 on Howe Apartment, residential fire alarm. 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Response to 502 Howe Ave. Your cross streets are White Street, Worcester Street, 502 on Howe Apartment, or a residential fire alarm. 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

0: 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Your call sheets are White Street, Worcester Street for residential fire alarm. Adding Company 4, 502 Howe Ave, 502 on Howe Apartment, cross streets, White Street and Worcester Street, fire alarm.
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1: Utility 4 responding.
0: Roger, utility 4.

0: 24 Sean. I have a 5-story commercial building, nothing showing. Utility 4, we have command operating. Fire ground 1.
1: Roger, 5-story, nothing showing. Utility 4, come in.

0: 5, Victor 20. 5, Victor 20. Heading to Griffin on 3, Ayla.
1: Any trash room smoke? Car 1's going to have command.
0: Roger, utility 4, trash room smoke. Car 1's command.

0: 24.
1: Batch, we made entry into the trash room. No smoke or fire, just malfunctioning detectors due to dirt and grime. We'll hold it to units unseen to place all the units back in service.
0: Roger. Putting all units on scene. All others return to service.
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0: Dispatch from car one. Alarm took a reset. All units will be clear. Car one's in service.
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0: 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ALS priority response, number 30 Todd Road, Platte Road and Bridgeport Avenue. It's going to be for the one-month-old female trauma. The soap dispenser fell on her head. Patient is now vomiting. That's Shelton Dispatch on here, Shelton EMS, ALS priority response. Number 30 Todd Road, the Spooner House. It's going to be for the one-month-old who had a soap dispenser fall on her head. Patient is now vomiting. Is conscious and alert, though. Time now 1752.
1: Hi, Victor 40.
0: Hi, Victor 40.
1: You can put us responding.
0: Appreciate 5 Victor 40 en route. Mother was giving the child a bath. Staff's reporting some sort of soap dispenser fell on the child. Child is now vomiting.
1: 40 copy.
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I'm there with the nightly radio and tone test. 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
1: Medic 3, over.
0: Medic 3.
1: We're going to be out of service. Send another unit. We're going to put this thing back over to Siemens Plain.
0: 10-4.

Medic 2, EMS Bravo response. 548 Naugatuck Avenue, cross of Church Street and Bridgeport Avenue.

number 11 7th Street on the second floor. It's a 59-year-old female. Seizures. Repeating Storms Ambulance, number 11 7th Street on a Priority 1 LS on the second floor, cross streets of Hawkins Street and Smith Street for the 59-year-old female. Seizures. ALS is being dispatched, timeout 1810.

0: response 11th, 7th Street, 2nd floor, 59-year-old female having a seizure. Effective breathing has been verified. No seizure disorder. You have Zulu 1.
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0: 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They're going with priority 1. Does it need to be priority 1 or priority 2? Any information?
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West, 32 Smith Street in the front, for the 72-year-old female, sick party, weakness, off balance, abnormal breathing, repeating. 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

EMS, I can call in town. 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BLS normal travel, 45 Maltby Street, 2C, 250 for the 81-year-old female for the previous fall. Cross streets are Quorum Ave and Prospect Ave, time out 1838.

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1: That's it.

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Respond, Route 25 and Fairmount Drive. It's going to be on Fairmount Drive, just in from 25 for a motor vehicle accident. You're going to operate on Fire Ground 2. Feeding Monroe Dispatch on the air, 270 Fire. Monroe EMS, 509. Route 25 and Fairmount Drive. It's going to be on Fairmount Drive, just in from 25 for a motor vehicle accident. You're going to operate on Fire Ground 2. 10 miles, 1849.

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1: Got one car into the woods. No smoke, no fire, no fluids. PD is returning us to return all units to service. I'll be clearing off the air.
0: Roger, canceled by PD. 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
1: Roger, we cleared like 20 minutes ago, no medical. 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
0: Roger, cleared no medical 20 minutes ago, 1903.

Engine 7, Medic 3, EMS Delta Response, 63 Plains Road, cross of Bailey Lane and West Clark Street.

0: Shelton, dispatch on your Shelton EMS on air with the nightly radio. Intelligence for Sunday, June 20th, 2026. No reported rigs out of service, no hospital diversions. Time now is 1907.
1: I just have a second arrival at 7 to be planned through command investigating.

0: 916.
1: Good evening, Tow Truck, loud and clear. 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
0: Roger, up to 2000 hours, two BLS set a flight car on the overnight.

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1: Roger, Griffin Bielus. 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

Engine 6, Medic 1, EMS Delta Response, 1365 Boston Post Road, Walmart, cross of East Town Road and Turnpike Square,

11 Mountain Road, Beach City, I'm seeing you're cleared in. 25-year-old female EDT received 2 lanes. Respond 32 to 11 Mountain Road. For the 25-year-old female EDT, you're cleared in. Cross streets are Brook Street, Oxford Road, 1949.

10-4, engine 6, medic 1, 1365 Boston Post Road, it's actually going to be in front of Golf Galaxy. It's for a 57-year-old female. I believe she may be having a stroke. She has a history of stroke. She has a loss of balance. They're going to be in a gray RAV4. I asked them to put the hazards on.